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0: Good morning. Fog in some areas has been cutting down on visibility as it gets more crowded now, but so far the interstates and Beltline have been fine, but pockets of congestion are starting up. Brake lights on inbound John Nolan approaching North Shore Drive, outbound at Broome Street. No issues on East Washer downtown yet, and other main routes are at the posted speeds. No crashes or delays. With your La Movida traffic, I'm Stacy Kay.
1: El Día de las Familias Latinas en la Feria del Elote 2026 en Sun Prairie llegó. 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Y sin olvidar, los deliciosos elotes para que los prepares con tus ingredientes favoritos. Y en el escenario de La Movida se presentan...

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3: 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You lost track of how far you've run, somewhere just past the city limits. You can't stop. You have to find out what happens next. Then it's over. The universe seems bigger. You feel different. You feel like you have no idea where you are. Audible. Stories that speak to you.
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